0: Einfach gute Musik.
1: We got it together, didn't we? We've definitely got our thing together, don't we, baby? Nobody but you.

everyone. Got to help, well, we got to help, yeah. There's no need to cry, yeah. Got to help, well, we got to help, yeah.